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4: Level off around 66. Tonight, under mainly clear skies, southeast winds at around 5 miles an hour. Slight chance of thunderstorms, with fog and spots early tomorrow. High of 87, sunshine mixed with clouds at times. Partly cloudy skies, tomorrow night, chance of thunderstorms, lows level off around 65. With your Somerset 106 forecast, I'm staff meteorologist Megan Mulford. Currently, it's 81 degrees.
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Miley Cyrus and Flowers, the song that gave her very first Grammy. I'm hoping she has a chance of many more. Great to have you along. It's Andrew J. I've got Magic coming up.

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3: Lows level off around 66. Tonight, under mainly clear skies, southeast winds at around 5 miles an hour. Slight chance of thunderstorms, with fog and spots early tomorrow. High of 87, sunshine mixed with clouds at times. Partly cloudy skies, tomorrow night. Chance of thunderstorms, lows level off around 65. With your Somerset 106 forecast, I'm staff meteorologist Megan Mulford. Currently, it's 81 degrees.
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Mark McGrath and the boys of Sugar Ray. That is someday. How about today? Sure, why not? Hi there, I'm Andrew J. with Pink, teaming up with Nate Roos from Fun for this. Just give me a reason.

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NASCAR. It's Luke Combs. Tracy Chapman brought us that originally back in 1987. Great to have you here. Stand by. 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
1: Hello, I'm an AI voice. 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
5: Lows level off around 66. Tonight, under mainly clear skies, southeast winds at around 5 miles an hour. Slight chance of thunderstorms, with fog and spots early tomorrow. High of 87, sunshine mixed with clouds at times. Partly cloudy skies, tomorrow night. Chance of thunderstorms, lows level off around 65. With your Somerset 106 forecast, I'm staff meteorologist Megan Mulford. Currently, it's 81 degrees.
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It's Alex Warren, and that's Ordinary. I'm Andrew J. Far from Ordinary, and great to have you along as we head into your Wednesday evening and keep it here. Natasha Bedingfield coming up.

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Steady Swims, that's Lose Control. Great to have you along. It's Andrew J. Hope you've had a good one so far this week. You know, it's been a rough week. Losing not only Dolly Parton, a true American and international icon and just one of the brightest lights in the world. And then, of course, we just lost, I heard within the past, earlier today, we lost Tim Curry. Of course, who was in Clue, Rocky Horror Picture Show, Muppet Treasure Island. He was a fabulous Muppet. And even the original movie of Stephen King's It. Just two amazing souls completely lost to this world way too soon. That's for sure. Stick around. I got Denise Williams coming up.

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4: Lows level off around 66. Tonight, under mainly clear skies, southeast winds at around 5 miles an hour. Slight chance of thunderstorms, with fog and spots early tomorrow, high of 87, sunshine mixed with clouds at times. Partly cloudy skies, tomorrow night, chance of thunderstorms, lows level off around 65. With your Somerset 106 forecast, I'm staff meteorologist Megan Mulford. Currently, it's 81 degrees.
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6: Level off around 66. Tonight, under mainly clear skies, southeast winds at around 5 miles an hour. Slight chance of thunderstorms, with fog and spots early tomorrow. High of 87, sunshine mixed with clouds at times. Partly cloudy skies, tomorrow night, chance of thunderstorms, lows level off around 65. With your Somerset 106 forecast, I'm staff meteorologist Megan Mulford. Currently, it's 81 degrees.
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It's Carnigans and Love Fool. Great to have you along. I'm Andrew J. Well, the biggest fool on the radio, but great to have you here tonight. Stick around. Bruno Mars coming up. Bye.

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4: Lows level off around 66. Tonight, under mainly clear skies, southeast winds at around 5 miles an hour. Slight chance of thunderstorms, with fog and spots early tomorrow. High of 87, sunshine mixed with clouds at times. Partly cloudy skies, tomorrow night, chance of thunderstorms, lows level off around 65. With your Somerset 106 forecast, I'm staff meteorologist Megan Mulford. Currently, it's 81 degrees.
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7: Lows level off around 66. Tonight, under mainly clear skies, southeast winds at around 5 miles an hour. Slight chance of thunderstorms, with fog and spots early tomorrow. High of 87, sunshine mixed with clouds at times. Partly cloudy skies, tomorrow night, chance of thunderstorms, lows level off around 65. With your Somerset 106 forecast, I'm staff meteorologist Megan Mulford. Currently, it's 81 degrees.
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I'm Andrew J. saying you keep golden, my friends, and I will see you again soon. Have yourself a great night. Gnarls Barkley coming up. I'm heading out.

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3: Lows level off around 66. Overnight, under mainly clear skies, winds out of the southeast at around 5 miles an hour. Slight chance of thunderstorms. Thursday, high temperatures reach up to 87. Sunshine mixed with clouds at times. Partly cloudy and foggy Thursday night. Chance of thunderstorms. Lows level off around 65. With your Somerset 106 forecast, I'm staff meteorologist Megan Mulford. Currently 81.
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Ace of Ace, all that she wants is another baby. Hootie and the Blowfish and Hold My Hand. And Todd here, hope you're doing all right. Boy, the tributes to Dolly Parton still continue on, and for a good reason. We'll never see another force of nature like that again. Oh my gosh, what a kind person, so giving. And most of it, she didn't want it. Well, she didn't want any attention for it, but most of it we didn't know about. We're hearing stories of things she's done for people, sometimes monumental things. I mean, just a person who was given much and did so much with it. Supremely talented. Somebody said, whoever was standing in line when God was handing out talents, the person after her got nothing because she got all the talent. And she did have all the talent. So rest in peace, Dolly Parton, man.

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1: This is Officer Theodore Wax with the Somerset Police Department. 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Whatever that text, call, or email is, it can wait until you stop. Keep your hands on the wheel and your mind and eyes on the road.
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4: Level off around 66. Overnight, under mainly clear skies, winds out of the southeast at around 5 miles an hour. Slight chance of thunderstorms. Thursday, high temperatures reach up to 87. Sunshine mixed with clouds at times. Partly cloudy and foggy Thursday night. Chance of thunderstorms. Lows level off around 65. With your Somerset 106 forecast, I'm staff meteorologist Megan Mulford. Currently 81.
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called Because of You. There's Kelly Clarkson, man, going away from her daytime talk show to do some other things. She wants to get back into touring and recording and all that, and that's what brought her to the table, and understand that. Plus, she's got kids growing up. She wants to be there for them, so who can blame her for that? We'll place Billy Joel in bed. NSYNC is on the way next, though.

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Bruno there in Risk It All, and Billy Joel, Uptown Girl. And Todd here. By the way, researchers have developed a protein-rich cookie made from discarded PET plastic bottles and plant biomass. From that, really? Kitty cats? It's not from kitty cats. It's from PET plastic bottles. The invention could help tackle plastic pollution, address global food insecurity, and support long-duration space missions. Safety testing has cleared the cookie for consumption. Formal taste tests await approval. I'm going to go on a whim and a lark here and say that it's not going to be good, but it might be. Then you learn where it came from. It came from a PET plastic bottle. I don't know. Anyway, good luck. Just give me some Oreos. I'll be fine. Miles Smith on the way next.

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3: Low dip down to about 66. Overnight, under partly cloudy skies, southerly winds at around 5 miles an hour. Sunshine mixed with clouds at times again Thursday. Slight chance of thunderstorms. Daytime highs approaching 87. Chance of thunderstorms and foggy Thursday night. Lows around 65. With your Somerset 106 forecast, I'm staff meteorologist Megan Mulford. Right now, 81.
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Love Me Like You Do, Ellie Goulding, Mellencamp back there a bit ago. It's Todd Chambliss getting all the hits. Lone Star Maze coming up in a few. Alanis Morissette will play in just a bit, too. By the way, research shows car steering wheels carry twice as many germs as toilets. About once a month, we get this, don't we? You think, well, there's nothing worse than the number of germs in a toilet, right? Because of what a toilet is. And then we read, nope, the phone is worse. Oh, the sponge in your kitchen. Now, it's your steering wheel, for goodness sakes. Can't even drive the car without worrying about getting cooties on your hands. Test showing the steering wheels average 41,600 germs compared to 17,400 on a toilet seat. Tell you one thing I don't do on my steering wheel compared to the toilet seat, and that's go to the bathroom. So I don't know what they're trying to expect me to do. I'm not doing that on my steering wheel, I'll tell you that much. And I'm not going to try to drive my toilet either.

0: Good till the last drop. There's got to be something in this. 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
4: Low dip down to about 66 overnight under partly cloudy skies, southerly winds at around 5 miles an hour. Sunshine mixed with clouds at times again Thursday. Slight chance of thunderstorms. Daytime highs approaching 87. Chance of thunderstorms and foggy Thursday night. Lows around 65. With your Somerset 106 forecast, I'm staff meteorologist Megan Mulford. Right now, 81.
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Taylor Swift, by the way, she wrote just a lovely tribute to Dolly Parton on the internet. Quote, "A world without Dolly doesn't feel possible. And because of the eternally generous way she spent her time on this earth and the countless lives she changed for the better, her legacy will be an everlasting one." Very kind words from somebody who is a philanthropic, if I can just say the word, who likes to give people, give to people. It's just words fail me. That's what's going on. Let me get these words on Walk the Moon. We'll play the next Journey and Fun Perry, and are standing by as well.

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1: Fun period, Janelle Monae, and there is Tonight We Are Young. Whitney Houston is standing by, who, by the way, the clip of Whitney getting the, I guess it's the Grammy, right? For I Will Always Love You. Dolly actually presented it to her. Dolly was up there as one of the presenters because they knew that Whitney was going to win. And Whitney just couldn't have been kinder to Dolly, just, you know, loving on her. It was just a really special moment. Two supremely talented people who are now gone. Speaking of Whitney, want to dance with somebody who loves me? That's coming up next.

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2: Down to about 66. Overnight, under partly cloudy skies, southerly winds at around 5 miles an hour. Sunshine mixed with clouds at times again Thursday. Slight chance of thunderstorms. Daytime highs approaching 87. Chance of thunderstorms and foggy Thursday night. Lows around 65. With your Somerset 106 forecast, I'm staff meteorologist Megan Mulford. Right now, 81.
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Sophie B, As I Lay Me Down. Todd here getting on the hits for you. Tom Petty plays in a bit. But right now, it's Unwell. Here's Matchbox 20.

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Ella Langley choosing Texas and Tom Petty in Free Falling. Watching the footage, it's near Dolly Parton's home in Brentwood, Tennessee. The gates there are lined with balloons that people have dropped off, flowers, cards, pictures, all kinds of things. They're showing a reporter standing up there, and it's just covered as far as the eye can see. So many people who may have even ever met her, who just appreciated her, loved her, are sending out their love to her in her passing. Wow. It's a big loss for sure. We play Ed Sheeran, Bad Habits, in just a bit. Taylor Dayne, Enrique Iglesias on the way, too.

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5: Somerset 106 weather.
6: Dip down to about 66 overnight under partly cloudy skies, southerly winds at around 5 miles an hour. Sunshine mixed with clouds at times again Thursday. Slight chance of thunderstorms. Daytime highs approaching 87. Chance of thunderstorms and foggy Thursday night. Lows around 65. With your Somerset 106 forecast, I'm staff meteorologist Megan Mulford. Right now, 81.
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1: Chance of thunderstorms and foggy Thursday night. Lows around 65. With your Somerset 106 forecast, I'm staff meteorologist Megan Mulford. Right now, 81.
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cry if you saw me crying? And would you save my soul tonight?

That's Hero, Enrique Iglesias, Taylor Dane. By the way, we have not mentioned, and I should have done this earlier, and I apologize, the loss of another famous person who passed away, we learned on Wednesday. Tim Curry, star of Rocky Horror and much, much more, has passed away at 80. Now, we had known for a while he was not in great health. He was in a wheelchair. But prolific actor, had so many dramatic roles and well-liked by those in the industry. A bit eccentric, but probably best known for the outlandish cross-dressing mad scientist Frankenfurter in Rocky Horror. Tim Curry is gone. He was 80.

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Rihanna, Stay, and Wham, Wake Me Up Before You Go-Go. Well, a convicted Tennessee poacher banned from hunting for life across the whole country. What in the world do you have to do to get that kind of a thing? Well, state wildlife officials said yesterday Austin Hale pleaded guilty to 6 wildlife counts after wardens raided his property, seizing 18 deer mounts and over 130 turkey parts. What parts of the turkey are they talking about? Investigation began with a tip about 2 illegally shot turkeys in March. Wardens then uncovered years of fabricated harvest records dating back 3 years. He has been revoked of any hunting privileges permanently. 6 years of probation. That means if he hunts again in Tennessee, it carries mandatory jail time. And his lifetime ban follows him all over the country, all 50 states. And they carry a database of violators, so no more hunting for that guy, at least legally anyway.

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4: Low dip down to about 65 overnight under mainly clear skies, southeasterly winds at around 5 miles an hour. Sunshine mixed with clouds at times Thursday. Slight chance for storms. Highs level off around 87. Slight chance of thunderstorms Thursday night. Lows around 65. Partly cloudy skies. With your Somerset 106 forecast, I'm staff meteorologist Megan Mulford. Currently 81.
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Meant to be BB Rexha and Florida Georgia Line UB40 and Can't Help Falling in Love. Alessia Cara music on the way in just a bit. The tributes continue to pour out for Dolly Parton. A lot of her co-stars, especially Jane Fonda and Lily Tomlin, have already commented. Of course, they all starred together on the movie 9 to 5. And her goddaughter, Miley Cyrus, mourning Dolly, talking about some of the last conversations they had. And it's just across the board. I mean, I would be shocked to find anybody that had bad words for her. Just a kind lady, so much talent, giving, and just, you know, she was not a person that got into the whole fray of politics and the public forum. I'm sure she had opinions, but we didn't know them. And I admire that about her. We play some Alessia Cara, Scars to Your Beautiful. We get that on next. Hang on.

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3: Somerset 106 weather.
4: Lows dip down to about 65 overnight under mainly clear skies, southeasterly winds at around 5 miles an hour. Sunshine mixed with clouds at times Thursday. Slight chance for storms. Highs level off around 87. Slight chance of thunderstorms Thursday night. Lows around 65. Partly cloudy skies. With your Somerset 106 forecast, I'm staff meteorologist Megan Mulford. Currently 81.
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Billie Eilish, Birds of a Feather. Well, something different. This is definitely that. Mountain Dew teaming up with a grooming company, Duke Cannon, for a new line of products, Mountain Dew Scented Body Wash and Soap Pucks. Do we need that? Maybe not, but if you want to smell like Mountain Dew, okay, well, it might be something you want. You can get them at, I guess, select Walmart, so go look for that. Mountain Dew Body Wash and Soap. It's not a stunt. 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

Olivia Dean, the man I need, and Foreigner waiting for a girl like you. Is your weather app off? Most weather apps Americans use are built in part of the enormous foundation of observations, forecasts, and computer models produced by NOAA and the National Weather Service. They apparently say that these things are, well, a bit subjective and apparently really not helpful. For example, April 13th this year, East Central Kansas hit by baseball-sized hail and two tornadoes after early forecasts showed almost no tornado threat. So apparently NOAA's people and observing systems form critical infrastructure used not just by weather apps, but by farmers, pilots, and others. And they say that a lot of folks depend on that for reliable weather information for their livelihood and their lives. And they're not getting the information they want. So what's the fix? I don't know. The system apparently needs to be looked at, I would say.

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1: Somerset 106 weather.
3: Dip down to about 65 overnight under partly cloudy skies. Winds out of the southeast at around 5 miles an hour. Sunshine mixed with clouds at times again Thursday. Slight chance of thunderstorms. High temperatures reach up to 87. Lows dip down to about 65 Thursday night. Slight chance for storms. With your Somerset 106 forecast, I'm staff meteorologist Megan Mulford. Right now, it's 81 degrees.
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1: Hello, I'm an AI voice. 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

The Weekend, Blinding Lights, and Roxette and The Look. If you're a fan of Dolly Parton, and now you're saying, oh my gosh, Dolly's gone. Now they're going to go and change up her Dollywood park. Dollywood apparently wants to comfort grieving fans, saying she's alive and well here and we're not changing anything, at least right now. They didn't say that part. That was me adding that on there. Let's hope they don't. I've been to Dollywood. I got to tell you, it's just wonderful. It's great. It's worth the trouble of going if you don't live anywhere near it. It's great for the family. 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
3: Down to about 65 overnight under partly cloudy skies. Winds out of the southeast at around 5 miles an hour. Sunshine mixed with clouds at times again Thursday. Slight chance of thunderstorms. High temperatures reach up to 87. Lows dip down to about 65 Thursday night. Slight chance for storms. With your Somerset 106 forecast, I'm staff meteorologist Megan Mulford. Right now it's 81 degrees.
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Ordinary, the song, there's Alex Warren, Paula Abdul, Straight Up with Todd. Share music on the way in just a bit. Cher, by the way, of course, a friend of Dolly's, and Cher says she's not surprised that she kept her health battle under wraps. Known her for 50 years, and apparently she was talking with the folks at CBS News after it was disclosed that Dolly had a brief battle with cancer. Cher said she was surprised to learn Dolly had passed away, started crying, but she said that in her spirit to keep details of her health battle quiet, she's not at all surprised that we didn't know about her going through the health battles, the severe health battle she was. Quoting Cher, no matter what was happening, she was either going to go with it or is going to get better. She had a spirit. It was a spirit always thinking the best was happening. And her friends loved her, her life, and that's who she was. All right. I can certainly buy that. Don't have any dispute with that whatsoever. Cher and Believe is coming up. Just

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Leona Lewis, Bleeding Love, and I'm Todd. Well, winter, according to the Old Farmer's Almanac and the Farmer's Almanac, which I guess are two different things, winter could be a season of snow, sleet, and surprises. The Farmer's Almanac outlook calls for wetter, stormier weather across much of the southern U.S. Northern areas could see periodic bursts of cold and snow. The Northeast may be a messy mix of rain, sleet, ice, and heavy wet snow, apparently more inland. The Old Farmer's Almanac, which apparently is different, as we covered before, says major climate influences, including El Nino, ocean temperatures, and the polar vortex, help determine winter patterns nationwide. Regional forecast offering different expectations coast to coast. And as everything else, we shall see when the fall gets here, in the winter, of course. Mark Ronson, Bruno Mars, Uptown Funk, loaded and ready to go next.

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11: Slight chance of thunderstorms today. Otherwise, sunshine mixed with clouds at times. Highs level off around 87. Southwest winds at around 5 miles an hour. Slight chance of thunderstorms tonight. Lows around 65. Partly cloudy skies. Partly cloudy tomorrow. Daytime highs approaching 86. With your Somerset 106 forecast, I'm staff meteorologist Megan Mulford. Right now, it's 81 degrees.
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It's so easy to fall in love. Olivia Dean, Kool and the Gang celebration. We play Rick Springfield music in just a bit. By the way, the 81-year-old cask of Glenrothes single malt whiskey that was up for auction back in 71 was bought for $175, which bang 71, that's a lot of money. Not as much as $370,000. Holy cow. Whiskey barrel, 57 years old, deemed absolutely fantastic by tasting experts. The owner, Angus Kerr, says the barrel contains enough spirit for around 287 bottles. What a great investment he made 50 years ago, huh?

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4: Somerset 106 weather.
5: Slight chance of thunderstorms today. Otherwise, sunshine mixed with clouds at times. Highs level off around 87. Southwest winds at around 5 miles an hour. Slight chance of thunderstorms tonight. Lows around 65. Partly cloudy skies. Partly cloudy tomorrow. Daytime highs approaching 86. With your Somerset 106 forecast, I'm staff meteorologist Megan Mulford. Right now, it's 81 degrees.
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Lady Gaga, The Bad Romance, and Rick Springfield. And no, don't you go talking to strangers. We have got some Ed Sheeran, some Tina Turner, and Pink on the way. If you want to get more information and maybe see what TV has to offer concerning Dolly Parton, a tribute that aired on ABC Tuesday night, apparently is now available Disney Plus and Hulu. It's called Dolly Parton, an American original. If you want to go check that out, Ed Sheeran, Tina Turner, and Pink coming up.

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It's Pink there, and that is called So What? I'm Todd Wacky, but true story, delivery man in China was stopped after he was spotted weaving his bike through afternoon traffic. Delivery man said he was taking shortcuts to save time. When police stopped the delivery man, he told a cop, "First, let me make my delivery, then I'll take my punishment." The cop ignored him, so the delivery man lay down on the ground in protest, but he failed to consider the road surface temperatures over 100 degrees. In no time, the delivery man screamed and hopped back to his feet, and that was enough for the cops, who gave him a warning, sent him on his way. What a mess that is. Howie Day coming up.

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6: Somerset 106 weather.
7: Slight chance of thunderstorms today. Otherwise, sunshine mixed with clouds at times. Highs level off around 87. Southwest winds at around 5 miles an hour. Slight chance of thunderstorms tonight. Lows around 65. Partly cloudy skies. Partly cloudy tomorrow. Daytime highs approaching 86. With your Somerset 106 forecast, I'm staff meteorologist Megan Mulford. Right now, it's 81 degrees.
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1: Four minutes after 6 o'clock, welcome to the Thursday edition of the Morning Mix. You got yours truly, Greg Morin, with you till about 10 o'clock or so today. We're going to kick this thing off with a little bit of Prince this morning. Now, I got to tell you, driving in today, 68 degrees, feeling pretty nice right now. Of course, it's going to get up into the upper 80s today, so be locked in for that. Top of the morning.

Ace of Base, the sign right here on the Morning Mix. Well, I'll give you a good sign. One of our weird holidays today, Kiss Me Day. Oh, that sounds fun. Also known as First Kiss Day. Now, it commemorates Popeye's first kiss with olive oil. Some sources claim today marks the date of Popeye and Olive Oil's first on-screen kiss, where Olive Oil said, "My hero," after kissing Popeye. But that's not the case. That happened in Private Eye Popeye, which was released in November of 1954. The first kiss between Popeye and Olive Oil actually occurred in a comic strip on August 27th, 1929. And was followed by Olive Oil exclaiming, "Oh, excuse me, Popeye, I imagined you were my lover." But one way or the other, Kiss Me Day, see if you can make that magic happen.

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0: 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Presented by the Don Franklin Family of Dealerships,

Britney Spears, Toxic, right here on The Morning Mix. Well, speaking of toxic, according to a new survey, more than a third of men and women would rather go on believing a spouse is faithful than find out they're cheating. Yep, men and women were polled. Now, 88% of people believe fidelity is an important part of a relationship. However, if a partner strays only once, if it's just a one-time deal, 37% of women and 34% of men would rather just not know about it. Rather just be in the dark. It's only a one, if it's a one-time thing, a little more than one in three would just rather not know. I think that's pretty wise. Here's some John Mellencamp.

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5: Slight chance of thunderstorm.
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0: partly cloudy skies. Partly cloudy tomorrow, daytime highs approaching 86. With your Somerset 106 forecast, I'm staff meteorologist Megan Mulford. Currently, it's 68 degrees.
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1: 6:40 is the time. Well, let's talk some gossip. Now, I don't mean spilling the tea. I'm talking about gossiping in general. Now, gossiping has a bad reputation, and most people don't want anyone else to know that they do it. But new research suggests gossiping with your partner may be good for your relationship. A study finds that couples who gossip together are more deeply bonded and happier in their romance. They found that couples spend about 38 minutes a day gossiping, with about 29 minutes of them gossiping with their romantic partners. As it turns out, all the couples who gossiped more frequently reported higher levels of personal happiness and better relationship quality. So, why does spilling the tea or talking about other people help couples feel closer and happy? Well, researchers say gossiping may help with emotional intimacy, and it helps build trust. So, if you feel like gossiping, maybe do it with your significant other.

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10: Slight chance of thunderstorms today. Otherwise, lots of sunshine. Highs level off around 87. Winds out of the southwest at around 5 miles an hour. Partly cloudy skies tonight. Slight chance of thunderstorms. Lows level off around 65. Highs level off around 86 tomorrow. Sunshine mixed with clouds at times. With your Somerset 106 forecast, I'm staff meteorologist Megan Mulford. Right now, 68.
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3: Rescue squad units responded to Highway 90 in Braunston yesterday for a two-vehicle accident resulting in a flipped vehicle. Units arrived on scene to find one patient trapped in a truck. Units stabilized the vehicle and extracted the patient. Units assisted with patient packaging and stabilization, transferring the patient to the ambulances on scene. We are awaiting further details at this time. An officer with the Shively Police Department is accused of using flock cameras to track the mother of his child. 40-year-old Assad Zahir has been charged with official misconduct and unlawful use of a computer. Court documents state Zahir searched the license plate reader system for vehicle registrations belonging to his ex-partner more than 2,000 times between January 1st and May 2nd of this year. The arrest comes as flock cameras face increasing scrutiny nationwide over alleged misuse by law enforcement and privacy rights violations. Two people are facing charges after over 200 dogs were rescued from a Metcalf County home. Animal cruelty counts have been filed against Michael York and Natasha York of Edmonton. Kentucky State Police say many of the dogs found on the suspect's property were dehydrated and malnourished, with some suffering from parasites and other health problems as well. One dog had a broken leg, and many of them had not received rabies vaccines, according to the Kentucky State Police. A farm research project at the University of Kentucky is getting additional federal funding. The USDA announced over $26 million for the Agricultural Research Service Forage Animal Production Unit building yesterday. This is the final investment needed to complete the new lab and testing facility. U.S. Senator Mitch McConnell's office released a statement from the senator saying he previously helped pull in over $75 million for the same project. This is the first statement to come from the senator since his office released photos of him while he was hospitalized. Kentucky is being ranked one of the least hardworking states in the country in 2026. That's according to a new WalletHub report, which ranked how hard each state works based on factors such as average workweek hours, the number of workers with multiple jobs, and average leisure time spent per day. Kentucky ranked in 33rd place, which is classified as below average. The hardest working state ranked was South Dakota, followed by North Dakota and Alaska, while the least hardworking state was Michigan.
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11: Slight chance of thunderstorms today. Otherwise, lots of sunshine. Highs level off around 87. Winds out of the southwest at around 5 miles an hour. Partly cloudy skies tonight. Slight chance of thunderstorms. Lows level off around 65. Highs level off around 86 tomorrow. Sunshine mixed with clouds at times. With your Somerset 106 forecast, I'm staff meteorologist Megan Mulford. Currently 66.
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3: 7:06 is the time. Thanks for being with us on the Morning Mix. Currently outside the Fort Bank studios of Somerset 106, 66 degrees. Still a little bit of fog and mist hanging around outside there. 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Hey, I got to remind everybody, coming up at 7:45, we're going to be doing the birthday shout outs. If you or someone you know is having a birthday today only, you can call or text our text line at 679-9959. That's 606-679-WYKY. Be sure to leave a first and last name and the date of the birthday. I need you to put 827 on there at that first and last name. Don't just say today, and try and get them in by about 7:40. That gives us plenty of time to get them on the air at 7:45. Going to kick off this hour a little bit of Jimmy Eat World, The Middle, right here on the Morning Mix.

Ed Sheeran, Thinking Out Loud, right here on The Morning Mix. Thanks so much for being with us. Well, I got a deep cut request for you this morning. Heard from a man, Slick Rick Hardwick, a few minutes ago. And, well, once again, Rick gets the old tip of the hat for requesting a song nobody's ever asked me to play before. And he wants to hear one by Manic Street Preachers today called Hidden in Plain Sight. And if I may, I would like to tell you something just pretty interesting here about Manic Street Preachers. Even today, if you ever see them live, they have a microphone set up on stage off to one side that nobody uses. Well, that is in memory of their original guitarist, Richie Edwards. And there was this big to-do with the disappearance of Richie Edwards back in 1995. Now, they were about to fly to the United States on a promotional tour, and the day they were supposed to fly, he disappears. Well, as you know, the police, everybody start looking into it. He had been, for 2 weeks before his disappearance, he'd been drawing, this is over in Wales now, he'd been drawing £200 a day from his bank account. They traced him. He checked out of his the embassy hotel at 7 in the morning, drove to his apartment in Cardiff, Wales. In the 2 weeks that followed, he was spotted in the Newport passport office, the Newport bus station. On February 7th, a taxi driver gave him a ride to the Severn View service station where he paid in cash. Now, on February 14th, Edwards' car received a parking ticket from that same service station where he was dropped off. The vehicle was reported as abandoned. Well, police discovered the battery was dead. It had evidence that the car had been lived in. And let's point this out. The service station is located right next to the Severn Bridge, which has been a prominent suicide location in the past. So it's widely believed that he jumped from the Severn Bridge. We do not know that for sure, but he was certainly presumed dead in 2008, so that allowed his parents to administer his estate. But still today, if you're going to go see some Manic Street Preachers live, they're going to have that empty microphone set up on stage in honor of Richie Edwards. And today, Rick Hardwick wants to hear some Hiding in Plain Sight. Good one, Rick.

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More music by request coming your way right now. Heard from Adam just a few minutes ago. Well, Adam needs him some Cage the Elephant this morning. I think I can do that for you, Adam.

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7: Slight chance of thunderstorms today. Otherwise, lots of sunshine. Highs level off around 87. Winds out of the southwest at around 5 miles an hour. Partly cloudy skies tonight. Slight chance of thunderstorms. Lows level off around 65. Highs level off around 86 tomorrow. Sunshine mixed with clouds at times. With your Somerset 106 forecast, I'm staff meteorologist Megan Mulford. Currently 66.
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8: 7:25 is the time. We're about 20 minutes away from those birthday shout-outs. And, well, it's time for me to pay a little tribute to the late, great Tim Curry. Now, I've been getting, you know, multiple requests this morning to play a song in honor of Tim Curry, but here's been my dilemma. First of all, you know, everybody wants something from Rocky Horror Picture Show, but the clear winner of the song everybody wants me to play, I cannot play on the air. Let's just say it would be sweet if I could, but I can't play that song on the air. But then I got a ton of people who are like, well, play the Time Warp for Tim Curry. I'm like, why on earth would I play a song for Tim Curry he doesn't even sing on? But, you know that I like to keep it upbeat around here on the Morning Mix, but all true Rocky Horror fans know there is an absolute perfect song to play the day that Tim Curry leaves this world. Hey, we got Dolly, Tim Curry, two of the biggest drag icons in 2 days. RuPaul needs to stay home today.

I'm Going Home from the Rocky Horror Picture Show in honor of the late, great Tim Curry. And I'll tell you one thing that I just is so spectacular about Tim Curry, other than his cool look, his amazing voice. Anytime you see Tim Curry on screen, doesn't matter if he's playing an alien, a pirate captain, a butler, a murderous clown, did not matter. Any moment that Tim Curry is on screen, he is absolutely stealing the show. Doesn't matter if there's five other Hollywood superstars in the same shot, you cannot take your eyes off Tim Curry. One of the greatest ever, especially as far as that goes.

Sabrina Carpenter, Espresso, right here on The Morning Mix. And, man, I got music by request just coming in this morning. The text lines have officially blown up. And heard from Hunter Countryman just a minute ago. Well, Hunter wants to hear Fear Factory and their version of Cars. Here you go, Hunter.

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3: 7:38. We're about 7 minutes away from the birthday shout-outs. In other words, last call for birthdays. If you or someone you know is having a birthday today only, you can call or text our text line at 679-9959. That's 606-679-WYKY. Be sure to leave a first and last name and the date of the birthday. I need you to put 827 on there with that first and last name. Don't just say today. And you better get them in quick, because birthday shout-outs are coming up two songs away.

0: 7:45 in the a.m. I think you know what that means. It's time to do some birthday shout-out. Whoops. And, of course, you know, I'm talking about the Eubank Pizza birthday shout-outs, where every Monday through Friday we wish the good folks of our area a happy birthday, write them down on pieces of paper, drop them in the giant vat o' names. And every Friday at this time, I pull out one lucky winner who gets a large one-topping pizza and an order of cheese sticks from our good friends at Eubank Pizza, home of the double-decker. With two locations, north on Highway 27 in Eubank and just south of the Somerset Mall at the intersection of the 914 bypass and Highway 27. A happy birthday today to Thomas Wilburn, James Martin, Michelle Marples, Stuart Sparks, Rhonda Hughes, Laura Obroda, Leslie Leatherworth, Hallie Young, Twyla Van Hook, Ray Hall, and a very happy birthday today to Dallas Burton. So, Thomas Wilburn, James Martin, Michelle Marple, Stuart Sparks, Rhonda Hughes, Laura Obroda, Laura Leslie Leatherworth, Hallie Young, Twyla Van Hook, Ray Hall, and Dallas Burton, all having birthdays today, all in the vat of names, and eligible for that drawing coming up on Friday. Don't forget, right after the 8 o'clock news break, we're going to be doing the Morning Mix Question of the Day. Your chance to win big every Monday through Friday. 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
11: Somerset 106 weather.
12: Chance of thunderstorms today, otherwise mainly sunny skies. High temperatures reach up to 87. Southwest winds at around 5 miles an hour. partly cloudy skies. Tonight, slight chance for storms. Lows around 65. Sunshine mixed with clouds at times. Tomorrow, highs level off around 86. With your Somerset 106 forecast, I'm staff meteorologist Megan Mulford. Currently, 66.
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3: Rescue squad units responded to Highway 90 in Braunston yesterday for a two-vehicle accident resulting in a flipped vehicle. Units arrived on scene to find one patient trapped in a truck. Units stabilized the vehicle and extracted the patient. Units assisted with patient packaging and stabilization, transferring the patient to the ambulances on scene. We are awaiting further details at this time. An officer with the Shively Police Department is accused of using flock cameras to track the mother of his child. 40-year-old Assad Zahir has been charged with official misconduct and unlawful use of a computer. Court documents state Zahir searched the license plate reader system for vehicle registrations belonging to his ex-partner more than 2,000 times between January 1st and May 2nd of this year. The arrest comes as flock cameras face increasing scrutiny nationwide over alleged misuse by law enforcement and privacy rights violations. Two people are facing charges after over 200 dogs were rescued from a Metcalf County home. Animal cruelty counts have been filed against Michael York and Natasha York of Edmonton. Kentucky State Police say many of the dogs found on the suspect's property were dehydrated and malnourished, with some suffering from parasites and other health problems as well. One dog had a broken leg, and many of them had not received rabies vaccines, according to the Kentucky State Police. A farm research project at the University of Kentucky is getting additional federal funding. The USDA announced over $26 million for the Agricultural Research Service Forage Animal Production Unit building yesterday. This is the final investment needed to complete the new lab and testing facility. U.S. Senator Mitch McConnell's office released a statement from the senator saying he previously helped pull in over $75 million for the same project. This is the first statement to come from the senator since his office released photos of him while he was hospitalized. Kentucky is being ranked one of the least hardworking states in the country in 2026. That's according to a new WalletHub report, which ranked how hard each state works based on factors such as average workweek hours, the number of workers with multiple jobs, and average leisure time spent per day. Kentucky ranked in 33rd place, which is classified as below average. The hardest working state ranked was South Dakota, followed by North Dakota and Alaska, while the least hardworking state was Michigan.
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8: Somerset 106 weather.
2: Slight chance of thunderstorms today, otherwise mainly sunny skies. High temperatures reach up to 87, southwest winds at around 5 miles an hour. Partly cloudy skies tonight, slight chance for storms, lows around 65. Sunshine mixed with clouds at times tomorrow, highs level off around 86. With your Somerset 106 forecast, I'm staff meteorologist Megan Mulford. Currently 66.
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3: 6 minutes after 6 o'clock. Thanks so much for being with us this morning on the Morning Mix. You got yours truly, Greg Moore, in with you till about 10 o'clock or so today. And you know what we like to do at this time of the day every Monday through Friday. You got her. It's time for that one-way ticket to paradise. That pot of gold at the end of the rainbow. We like to call the Morning Mix a question of the day. If you've already won the question of the day in this month, you are not eligible to call, but everybody else can call me up right now at 679-9959. That's 606-679-WYKY. When you call, if you get the answering machine, just hang up and try again. Please do not bother leaving your answer as a voicemail. It will not count. You must talk to me personally to win the Morning Mix question of the day. We are giving away a prize from Somerset Asian Market this morning. That's the Somerset Asian Market, located in the Tradewind Center, stoplight number 6 on Highway 27. We are once again giving away one bottle of Tarani coffee syrup in your choice of flavors. This is a big bottle like they use at the coffee shops. Somerset Asian Market has about 100 different flavors of Tarani coffee syrup, including a ton of sugar-free options. And all you got to do to win her is answer this Morning Mix question du jour. Question: which U.S. president lived in Westland Mansion? Which U.S. president lived in Westland Mansion? You call me up, 679-9959, with the right answer to that one. You're going to get yourself a bottle of Tarani coffee syrup from Somerset Asian Market. Give me a ring.

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14: 14 minutes after 8 o'clock, we are smack dab in the middle of doing the Morning Mix question of the day. We're giving away one bottle of Torani coffee syrup from Somerset Asian Market this morning. And our question is, which U.S. president lived in Westland Mansion? Well, let's get to the phone, see if we can't give away this prize this morning. Somerset 106, which U.S. president lived in Westland Mansion?
15: Andrew Jackson.
14: No, but good guess. Try us again if you'd like. Somerset 106, which U.S. president lived in Westland Mansion?
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14: No, but good guess. Try us again if you'd like. Somerset 106, which U.S. president lived in Westland Mansion?
16: Grover Cleveland.
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16: Okay.
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9: Somerset 106 weather.
10: Slight chance of thunderstorms today. Otherwise, mainly sunny skies. High temperatures reach up to 87. Southwest winds at around 5 miles an hour. Partly cloudy skies tonight. Slight chance for storms. Lows around 65. Sunshine mixed with clouds at times tomorrow. Highs level off around 86. With your Somerset 106 forecast, I'm staff meteorologist Megan Mulford. Right now, 68.
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11: Thanks so much for being with us on the Morning Mix this morning. 8:30 is the time. That means we got about an hour and a half left to Morning Mix, and you got yours truly, Greg Moore. And as promised, we are joined in the studio right now by local legend, Jade Ellis. Jade, thanks for taking the time today.
12: Good morning, Greg. How are you?
11: Pretty good. Now, we've got a few things to talk about because, for once, I'm going to say don't stop my feet from dancing because we got plenty of dancing coming up in town this Saturday. Why don't you tell folks about what's coming up?
12: Saturday, August 29th, we are hosting Contra Dance Day in Somerset. Starting at 1 p.m., you could learn some waltzing. At 2:30, there's going to be contra dancing. And then again at 7 o'clock, there will be even more contra dancing. So if any of those times work for you and you have interest in dancing, you can join us. The first thing that we'll be doing is the 1 o'clock, and it's going to be a waltz workshop. That will be at the Shine House Yoga Studio, and we're going to learn how to waltz. It'll be a lot of fun. And then at 2:30, we're going to start contra dancing. So from 2:30 till 4, it's going to be a beginning contra dance workshop. So anyone who's never contra danced before and has felt like if for whatever reason, you haven't made it to one of our Contra Dances, at the Shine House Yoga Studio, we'll be doing Contra Dancing from 2:30 till 4. And then Saturday night at 7 o'clock, we will be doing even more Contra Dancing.
11: That is
12: and that will be
11: the
12: at the Farmer's
11: Contra
12: Market.
11: Contra Dance at the Farmer's Market. Let's make sure people know. Basically, any month where there is a fifth Saturday, we have a Contra Dance at the Lake Cumberland Farmer's Market right there in downtown Somerset. Anybody is invited to attend. Just for people who might not know what Contra Dancing is, the way I try to explain it to them is it's sort of the forerunner of like square dancing. If you can walk and count to eight, you can Contra Dance. If you've ever seen a movie like Pride and Prejudice where people are dancing with a partner and they're going up and down this line and they switch and then they dance with somebody else for a second, then they come back to their partner, that's pretty much what Contra Dancing is. And each dance, before they play, there's always live music, and before they play the song and we do the dance, they teach the steps, they teach the dance to everybody in the room before each song. So you don't have, it's not like you have to show up, Jade, knowing how to Contra Dance. They'll teach you right there on the spot because it's super easy.
12: That's one of the things that I love so much about Contra Dancing is how beginner friendly it always is. Every dance we have a lesson before it starts, and it's real short and really easy. There's not that many steps to do. And then before every dance, they go over what this dance is going to be and how we're going to do those, what order we're going to do those steps in. And then there's a caller at the top of the hall who's going to say what the steps are. Circle to the left. And you know what we're going to do? We're all going to circle to the left. If we're going to circle to the right, then we're all going to circle to the right.
11: And if you're new enough that you can't quite keep up with that, one of the wily veterans will like put their hand on your shoulder and sort of guide you into place. You are the people who are there. We like to see new people there, even if they're train wrecking a little bit. We are very patient. We will help you out, particularly here in Somerset. Not all Contra Dances are as patient with noobs as we are in Somerset.
12: I think that all Contra Dances are super welcoming to new dancers, but Somerset, we get extra excited for new dancers. So if you've never done this before, if you've never heard of it, and you have any interest at all, come dance with us. Just come try it. See what happens.
11: And again, any Saturday where there is a fifth Saturday of the month, we always have one here in Somerset. But this Saturday, leading up to that, we have the Waltz Workshop at the Sign House. I should say that even though it's a Contra Dance, at each Contra Dance, they will do right before the break at the half when we take a little snack break. They'll do one waltz, and then the very last dance of the night will be a waltz. So if you're not a waltzer, you can come to Shine House earlier in the day, get your waltz skills on up to par, and then come in and break that off. But then there's also a full beginner's Contra sort of course that happens that day, too. Unlike at the dance where we just sort of teach you the pattern, teach you the basics, you can really sort of get into it and show up that night knowing your stuff.
12: It's going to be so much fun. I'm so excited. We've had quite a few people pre-register already. So the price of the event is it's $10 per workshop. So if you want to do the whole day, it could be $10 for the waltz, $10 for the Contra Dance, and then $10 for the Saturday dance. Or you can pre-register and get the whole day for $25. You can do that by going to our Facebook page. It's got a link to pre-register there. It's Somerset Contra Dance on Facebook. Super easy to find. And the whole day is actually going to be led by the amazing Seth Tepfer, who is a legend in the Contra Dance scene. Like, this guy goes all over the country. He's coming up from Atlanta to dance with us that day. He is an incredible teacher, and he makes it all so much fun, so accessible. I could talk about Seth all day.
11: He's the so good news is we have Elizabeth Liacono, who's in tight with the guy. Otherwise, we probably wouldn't get him.
12: We are very lucky that they've been friends for a long time. That is very real. He's something special and so much fun. And I am so excited that he's coming to Somerset on Saturday.
11: Absolutely. Well, while we got you here, I believe you've got a little something else you might be able to talk about while you're here. Might as well.
12: Well, Saturday morning, before our Contra Dancing begins, in case case anyone hasn't heard, the Wholeness Experience is coming to Rocky Hollow Park in downtown Somerset.
11: And that is Wholeness Experience. Indeed. Tell people what that is.
12: Well, it's not my event, but I'm tremendously excited about it, so I would love to share. It's going to be a morning of yoga and sound baths and healing experiences, and there's going to be a lot of cool vendors down there. It's a little strange because I won't be one of the vendors down there. It's definitely...
11: Yeah, that is an odd thing.
12: Well, I'm going to be prepping for hosting a contra dance.
11: Oh, true enough.
12: But
11: you'll be busy.
12: I will definitely be at the Wholeness Experience doing as much yoga as I can get in before contra dancing. And the Wholeness Experience is a free event at Rocky Hollow Park from 9 a.m. until 2 p.m. And it's going to be really lovely. So if you want to have a whole day of a lot of fun, you can join me and do yoga in the morning at Rocky Hollow.
11: And what's the cost on the Wholeness Experience?
12: Wholeness Experience is a free event. It's brought to you by the city and, Healthy Somerset is a big part of what's making that possible. Yeah, so big thanks to everyone who's bringing that event to Somerset. It's the sort of thing that I love seeing happen and love participating in, and I'm kind of excited to not set up a booth and to just go
11: just
12: and to
11: be
12: do
11: there
12: yoga
11: and do it. And yeah, for once, right.
12: Do the sound bath. That's going to be a great time. So that's going to be a lovely lead up. They also have food trucks there, so you can have lunch there and then come contra dance with us.
11: And if somebody wanted to find out more about the dance seminars or wanted to get online and pre-purchase that discount ticket, where do you suggest they go about doing that, Jade?
12: Just hit Facebook and look up Somerset Contra Dance.
11: That's C-O-N-T-R-A.
12: Yes, Somerset Contra Dance. There'll be a link.
11: And you can find out whatever you want to know. Jade's going to be there. I'm definitely going to be there at the dance on Saturday night, so we invite everybody to come down and see it. And if somebody wanted to find out more about the dance seminars or wanted to get online and pre-purchase that discount ticket, where do you suggest they go about doing that, Jade?
12: Just hit Facebook and look up Somerset Contra Dance.
11: That's C-O-N-T-R-A.
12: Yes, Somerset Contra Dance. There'll be a link.
11: And you can find out whatever you want to know. Jade's going to be

0: health benefits to dancing. Like, there's a lot of research done about how it affects the brain and all the wonderful things that can come from dancing. And this could be your end to getting those health benefits.
1: And you do not have to show up with a partner. It helps if you do, but you do not have to, because every single dance, every person dances with everybody else in the dance, because you go up and down that line through the dance. So everybody dances with everybody else every song.
0: Thank you for the reminder.
1: Which is one of the very most cool things of all for me about contra dance.
0: Same. If we needed a partner, I would have never started contra dancing. You know, that was one of the things that brought me into the contra dance thing. Once I actually attended and understood, you have a new partner every single dance. It's a social dance situation. We are here to make new friends and to get to know people. And then once that dance is over, you get a different partner, and it's super fun. So you can come as you are, come alone, come with a group of people. Just come dance with me.
1: And we can always use more guys. So ladies, if you're showing up and you by some chance can bring like 3-4 dudes with you, we'd love that. We'd love it if that happened.
0: Well, that's another neat thing about contra dance is the lead follow situation, because I have learned to do both, and I love leading dances now because it's so much fun. So there's no like, the whole gender thing doesn't even matter in contra dance, just because, yeah.
1: It's not like your dance partner does not have to be the opposite sex.
0: Not at all. Not at all. No, I love leading contra dances. I actually plan to take the waltz workshop as a lead because I want to get better at leading waltzes.
1: You tend to lead when you're not leading, Jade. what was the word you have? It's backleading.
0: Backleading. Yeah. Backleading.
1: That's one thing.
0: You know?
1: I will say, personal testimonial for having Jade Ellis as a dance partner. She will make you look good. She'll make it look like you are making all the decisions there when, you know, you might be just kind of be along for the ride a little bit.
0: With new people, I definitely try and tone it down a little. I'm not going to do as many extra spins, but I'm still going to spin extra because that's my thing. But you don't have to spin at all if you don't want to,
1: sure enough.
0: And the age range, there will be children. There will be people in their 80s contra dancing.
1: Yes.
0: Little kids. So accessible.
1: Little kids can do this.
0: Absolutely.
1: People in their 80s can do this. That ought to tell people something.
0: I love dancing with little kids, and I love dancing with people who have been doing it forever. It's so fun. I can't express the joy that this dance brings me.
1: The first time in my life when a girl asked me to dance was little 8-year-old Maya Liakono. The first time a girl ever asked me to dance was little 8-year-old Maya, back when we did it at the church downtown, you know?
0: Well, the first person that ever asked me for a contra dance was Greg Moore, and that changed my life because I went in not knowing if I was going to have anyone to dance with or how it worked, and Greg just let me know, you're going to dance with me.
1: Not an option. Yeah, I will be your first dance, Jade.
0: It was incredible because I wasn't scared anymore. And then, if I'm not mistaken, I think my second dance was with Elizabeth Liakono. And then my third dance was with Alan. And Alan had been dancing, you know, he comes down from Berea, and he's been dancing since before I was born. So, you know, it was really cool to just be welcomed so much into the community. And now I get to welcome people into the community in that same way and welcome people to the dance floor. And I look forward to seeing as many of you as feel like joining us that day.
1: Yes, ma'am. Well, once again, Somerset Contra Dance on Facebook. Give the times and locations of the 3 events going on Saturday one more time before we wrap up.
0: 1 till 2, beginning waltz workshop at the Shinehouse Yoga Studio. 2:30 until 4, beginning contra dance workshop at the Shinehouse Yoga Studio. And then 7 p.m. until 10:30 p.m. is our big dance at the Lake Cumberland Farmers Market downtown.
1: Folks, we've been talking to Jade Ellis. Jade, thanks so much. Anything else you want to add before we wrap up?
0: Thank you so much for having me today, Greg. You're the best.
1: Thank you, Jade, and I'll see you on Saturday. Folks, stay right here with us. All kinds of your favorite music and programming coming up on The Morning Mix.

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11: Somerset 106 weather.
12: Slight chance of thunderstorms today, otherwise mainly sunny skies. High temperatures reach up to 87, southwest winds at around 5 miles an hour. Partly cloudy skies tonight. Slight chance for storms. Lows around 65. Sunshine mixed with clouds at times tomorrow. Highs level off around 86. With your Somerset 106 forecast, I'm staff meteorologist Megan Mulford. Right now, 70.
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4: Slight chance of thunderstorms today, otherwise mainly sunny skies. High temperatures reach up to 87, southwest winds at around 5 miles an hour. Partly cloudy skies tonight, slight chance for storms, lows around 65. Sunshine mixed with clouds at times tomorrow, highs level off around 86. With your Somerset 106 forecast, I'm staff meteorologist Megan Mulford. Right now, 70.
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6: Two minutes after 9 o'clock. That means we got a little less than 1 hour left of Morning Mix. And currently outside the Fort Bank studios of Somerset 106, 70 degrees under fair skies. Time and temperature courtesy of Davis HVAC experts.

The Pretenders, I'll Stand By You. Well, let's talk a little bit about faking it at work. Yeah, now some of us have, you know, work to-do lists that are just so long. We never actually get everything we need to accomplish finished, even though we're busy all day. But it turns out some employees have mastered the art of appearing to be busy long after their real work is finished. And new research suggests Gen Z is the best at that. Now, about 2/3 of employees and 73% of managers admit to faking productivity on the job, but that jumps to 80% for Gen Z workers, more than the 68% of millennials and 58% of Gen Xers who say the same. Now, on average, employees spend almost 5 hours a week pretending to be busy after finishing their actual work. That adds up to about 32 work days or more than 6 full work weeks a year. So, how do they do it? Oh, I know a lot of you want to know. You're real curious. A lot of them use simple tricks to fool managers. More than half, 56% of Gen Z workers, confess to periodically jiggling their mouse or keeping a decoy browser tab or document open, while 43% deliberately delay answering messages that aren't urgent to help them look busier than they are. Now, more than half of those who admit they pretend to be busy say they complete their work at least an hour before quitting time, while 22% finish 2 or more hours early, and nearly 2/3 admit they intentionally slow down so that they don't finish too fast. But yeah, milking the clock, it is a time-honored tradition, and apparently Gen Z is really good at it.

0: shape of you.
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8: Somerset 106 weather.
9: Chance of thunderstorms today, otherwise mainly sunny skies. High temperatures reach up to 87. Southwest winds at around 5 miles an hour. Partly cloudy skies tonight, slight chance for storms. Lows around 65. Sunshine mixed with clouds at times tomorrow. Highs level off around 86. With your Somerset 106 forecast, I'm staff meteorologist Megan Mulford. Right now, it's 72 degrees.
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Traveler, Run Around, right here on the Morning Mix. We got about exactly half an hour left of Morning Mixing this morning. And oh man, I've got a news story for you here that frankly has rocked me to my core. This one is, I'm putting this one in the hard no file, okay? Dr. Krista Edelman. Now, she's a gastroenterologist in Richmond, Virginia. Well, she shared in an Instagram post last week that she woke up to a bat trying to get into her mouth. Quote, "This morning I was asleep and I had a dream that there was a little mouse trying to get into my mouth," she recounted. "I'm half asleep. I reached up to my mouth again, still thinking this is a dream. Then I touched something that was kind of slimy and a little hairy and cool, and I immediately somehow knew it was a bat." Now, she says the bat was, quote, "legitimately trying to burrow between my lips into my mouth." And once she realized what was happening, well, she grabbed the animal and chucked it across the room. Now, as a doctor, Edelman knew to catch the bat and have it tested for rabies. She also went to her local ER and proactively got the rabies vaccine. Now, thankfully, the bat tested negative. But I got to tell you, I would probably never sleep again. And if I did, I'd be wearing like one of those old school diving helmets, the big round, you know, where your head is just encapsulated. Can you imagine waking up and there's a bat trying to crawl into your mouth? That is nightmare fuel for me, people. Here's some Don Henley for you, Boys of Summer, right here on the Morning Mix. Yeah, I'll let that bat story marinate a while.

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5: Somerset 106 weather.
6: Chance of thunderstorms today, otherwise mainly sunny skies. High temperatures reach up to 87. Southwest winds at around 5 miles an hour. Partly cloudy skies tonight, slight chance for storms. Lows around 65. Sunshine mixed with clouds at times tomorrow. Highs level off around 86. With your Somerset 106 forecast, I'm staff meteorologist Megan Mulford. Right now, it's 72 degrees.
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9:45 is the time. We got one quarter of an hour left of morning mixing this morning, and let's talk a little bit about your sleeping habits. Now, are you one of these people who has just trouble sleeping? You feel like you cannot get a good night's sleep no matter what? Well, apparently, some of that could come down to which way do you face while you're sleeping, because you will reportedly sleep better if you sleep facing south because of Earth's magnetic fields. Now, the belief is that this alignment works best with Earth's magnetic fields, creating a smooth flow of energy. But, I realized, and I got thinking about it, I do kind of flip-flop back and forth. I sleep on my left side, my right side a lot. But I'm sleeping 85, 90% on my right side. And I realized that in my house, at least, that is facing due south. So maybe there's a reason I prefer my right side over my left side, because it's facing south. Or maybe that's a bunch of hokum.

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10: Chance of thunderstorms today, otherwise mainly sunny skies. High temperatures reach up to 87. Southwest winds at around 5 miles an hour. Partly cloudy skies tonight, slight chance for storms. Lows around 65. Sunshine mixed with clouds at times tomorrow. Highs level off around 86. With your Somerset 106 forecast, I'm staff meteorologist Megan Mulford. Right now, it's 72 degrees.
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11: All righty, my little tiddlywinks, that's about to wrap it up for me for the day, but fear not, you know we'll be back in here again tomorrow, bright and early, 6 to 10 in the a.m. for more Morning Mixin'. Until then, folks, this is yours truly, Greg Moore, signing off. Have a fantastic day, and remember, there are people out there who truly believe that you are incredible. Be one of them. Greg out.

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3: Slight chance of thunderstorms today, otherwise mainly sunny skies. High temperatures reach up to 87, southwest winds at around 5 miles an hour. Partly cloudy skies tonight, slight chance for storms, lows around 65. Sunshine mixed with clouds at times tomorrow, highs level off around 86. With your Somerset 106 forecast, I'm staff meteorologist Megan Mulford. Right now, it's 72 degrees.
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John Mayer and Your Body is a Wonderland. Hey, good morning. I'm Scott. Thanks for having us on as we help you on through that final Thursday of August with Gnarls Barkley stuff. This one is crazy.

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0: What makes you beautiful? It's One Direction. Well, thanks for having us on today. And I'm sure by now you heard that Dolly Parton passed away at the age of 80. Yeah, well, she was such an icon over the years. I don't know if you knew some of these stats behind Dolly, though. She was one of the best-selling artists in the history of music with over 100 million records sold worldwide. Yeah, she recorded 49 albums over the years that kicked out 26 number one hit songs for us on the Billboard country charts. Yeah, the most for any female artist in history.
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6: Somerset 106 weather.
7: Chance of thunderstorms today, otherwise mainly sunny skies. High temperatures reach up to 87. Southwest winds at around 5 miles an hour. Partly cloudy skies tonight, slight chance for storms. Lows around 65. Sunshine mixed with clouds at times tomorrow. Highs level off around 86. With your Somerset 106 forecast, I'm staff meteorologist Megan Mulford. Right now, it's 75 degrees.
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It's Olivia Dean and Men I Need. All right, well, Bret Michaels, Poison frontman, yeah, hanging it up, at least for the rest of 2026. He's canceled the remainder of his tour this year to give himself some time to recover from recent kidney stone surgeries.

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1: This is Officer Theodore Wax with the Somerset Police Department. 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

Drift Away is Uncle Cracker and Dobie Gray. All right, well, if you've been toasty at times over the summer months, you're not the only ones. Our fish are pretty hot, too. Yeah, did you hear this statistic? The world's ocean temperatures, on average, reached 70 degrees Fahrenheit last weekend. That's the hottest temperature ever recorded in our oceans on the planet. Before long, we'll be able to just reel in the fish and eat them right then and there because they'll already be cooked.

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1: Somerset 106 weather.
4: Slight chance of thunderstorms today, otherwise mainly sunny skies. Daytime highs approaching 87, west winds at around 5 miles an hour. Mainly clear again tonight. Slight chance of thunderstorms. Lows dip down to about 65. A blend of clouds and sun tomorrow. Highs around 86. With your Somerset 106 forecast, I'm staff meteorologist Megan Mulford. Right now, 75.
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It's One Republic and Good Life. Well, thanks a lot for letting us tag along with you today. My name is Scott, helping you on through that final Thursday of August with music from the Black Eyed Peas. Yeah, if you need a little help getting up and going today, this should provide some assistance. It's I Got a Feeling.

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Alex Warren, that's ordinary. All right, well, interesting. Apparently, a U.S. military jet landed in Moscow, you know, in Russia the other day. And then a motorcade sped through the city while the Kremlin in Russia is denying any knowledge of any visit.

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7: Somerset 106 weather.
8: Slight chance of thunderstorms today. Otherwise, mainly sunny skies. Daytime highs approaching 87. West winds at around 5 miles an hour. Mainly clear again tonight. Slight chance of thunderstorms. Lows dip down to about 65. A blend of clouds and sun tomorrow, highs around 86. With your Somerset 106 forecast, I'm staff meteorologist Megan Mulford. Currently, it's 77 degrees.
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Miles Smith, and stargazing. Well, are you familiar with that brain disease called CTE that so many NFL players end up with due to so many concussions over the years? Well, a new study is showing that about one in every four NFL players, so 25%, will end up with that disease.

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1: There's fun. It's We Are Young. All right, well, if you're a Cleveland Browns fan or just an NFL fan in general, I'm sure you heard this news back on Monday, but the Browns announced Deshaun Watson as their starting quarterback for the season. Yeah, I'm saying it like that because he's not going to be the starter for long. Shedeur Sanders is currently sitting on the bench. Here's the thing. I mean, ever since Deshaun left the Houston Texans, he has been absolutely atrocious as an NFL quarterback. I mean, terrible. I don't know what happened. Not to mention all the injuries he's gone through. I'm just saying this right now. I put the over-under at about 2 games that Deshaun starts before Shedeur comes off the bench.

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3: A child exploitation case against a former Logan County Schools employee is moving forward. A judge found probable cause to pursue prosecution against 25-year-old Austin Epley during a preliminary hearing yesterday. Kentucky State Police arrested Epley at Adairville Elementary School on charges related to inappropriate images and videos involving a child under the age of 12. Kentucky State Police says the investigation is not related to any current or former students in Logan County. Epley's case will now go before a grand jury. A Lexington man is accused of shining a laser pointer at a Kentucky State Police helicopter. Local police arrested 39-year-old Marcus Smith early Tuesday morning. Authorities say Smith hit the aircraft with the laser as pilots were returning to Frankfort from a rescue operation at Red River Gorge. Federal charges against Smith are pending. Versailles Fire Chief T.A. Rankin is being named Chief of the Year by the Kentucky Association of Fire Chiefs. Woodford County Judge Executive James Kay announced the honor on social media. Rankin has effectively led many emergency responses in the community and is dedicated to the local citizens and his firefighters, according to Kay. The Kentucky Association of Fire Chiefs presents honors annually to recognize outstanding leadership and service across the Commonwealth. A near total lunar eclipse is happening later tonight into tomorrow morning. All phases of the eclipse will be visible to those of us here in Kentucky and to most of the continental U.S., barring heavy cloud cover. The Earth's shadow will start to cover the lunar surface shortly after 10:30 p.m. Eastern, and the peak will come just before 12:15 a.m. when over 96% of the moon will be in shadow. The event will end around 3 a.m.
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8: Slight chance for storms this afternoon, otherwise mainly sunny skies. Highs around 87, winds out of the west, 5 to 10 miles an hour. Mainly clear tonight, slight chance of thunderstorms, lows around 65. Sunshine mixed with clouds at times tomorrow, highs level off around 86. With your Somerset 106 forecast, I'm staff meteorologist Megan Mulford. Currently 79.
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Well, come on. You got to still love that, right? One of our big 80s hits, Bon Jovi, and You Give Love a Bad Name. Well, thanks so much for having us on as we try to scoot you on through the final Thursday of August with Ed Sheeran and Bad Habits.

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2: 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Get the forecast and high and low temperatures for today and tomorrow. 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
1: Justin Timberlake and Rock Your Body. Well, thanks for having us on. And boy, this isn't good. 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It's showing that drinking just one fizzy drink a day could actually increase your risk of stomach cancer by more than double. 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
6: Slight chance for storms this afternoon. Otherwise, mainly sunny skies. Highs around 87. Winds out of the west, 5 to 10 miles an hour. Mainly clear tonight. Slight chance of thunderstorms. Lows around 65. Sunshine mixed with clouds at times tomorrow. Highs level off around 86. With your Somerset 106 forecast, I'm staff meteorologist Megan Mulford. Currently 81.
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There's Taylor Swift. It's Cruel Summer. Well, a brand new lawsuit has apparently been filed. Rudy Giuliani is suing Tucker Carlson, claiming that in a rant that Tucker defamed him during a recent interview he did with Hunter Biden.

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3: 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Get the forecast and high and low temperatures for today and tomorrow. 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

It's Olivia Dean, and so easy. All right, well, I think there should be some kind of law that you're not allowed to release your pumpkin spice products until September 1st at the earliest. Nonetheless, the pumpkin spice latte is back at Starbucks locations around the United States. But apparently they've also got something new. It's called the Iced Chider, which the coffee company said is featuring chai mixed with strawberry flavors in a, quote, crisp, refreshing cider-like beverage.

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3: Somerset 106 weather.
4: Slight chance for storms this afternoon. Otherwise, mainly sunny skies. Highs around 87. Winds out of the west, 5 to 10 miles an hour. Mainly clear tonight. Slight chance of thunderstorms. Lows around 65. Sunshine mixed with clouds at times tomorrow. Highs level off around 86. With your Somerset 106 forecast, I'm staff meteorologist Megan Mulford. Currently 81.
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0: Brittany, before you go, there's something I want you to have.
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0: Yeah, yes it is.
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0: Well, baby, I went down and got it.

Britney Spears and Oops, I Did It Again. Well, thanks for having us on as we do our part to get you the heck on through that final Thursday of the month. My name is Scott, and back from the summer of 1991, it's Bryan Adams, and everything I do it for you.

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And Shaboozy and a bar song. All right, anybody remember that movie back in 2003 called How to Lose a Guy in 10 Days? 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
4: Somerset 106 weather.
5: Slight chance for storms this afternoon. Otherwise, mainly sunny skies. Highs around 87. Winds out of the west, 5 to 10 miles an hour. Mainly clear tonight. Slight chance of thunderstorms. Lows around 65. Sunshine mixed with clouds at times tomorrow. Highs level off around 86. With your Somerset 106 forecast, I'm staff meteorologist Megan Mulford. Right now, 84.
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That's golden. Well, thank you for having us tuned in. And let's be honest, over the years, Farm Aid has been a huge boon to our farmers here in the United States. Well, Farm Aid over the years has raised over $90 million to help America's farmers. The next one, just so you know, coming up on September 26th in Virginia Beach. Yeah, this year it's going to be broadcast on CNN, and Farm Aid board members Neil Young, John Mellencamp, Willie Nelson, Dave Matthews, and others, yeah, all set to perform this year.

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1: Hello, I'm an AI voice. 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

Carrie Underwood and Before He Cheats. All right, well, if you're a fan of The Mandalorian on Disney, yeah, remember, I'm just the messenger here. If you were hoping for season four of that show, yeah, Disney reported the other day that that's probably not going to happen due to how poorly The Mandalorian and Grogu movie did in theaters.

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9: Slight chance for storms this afternoon. Otherwise, mainly sunny skies. Highs around 87. Winds out of the west, 5 to 10 miles an hour. Mainly clear tonight, slight chance of thunderstorms, lows around 65. Sunshine mixed with clouds at times tomorrow, highs level off around 86. With your Somerset 106 forecast, I'm staff meteorologist Megan Mulford. Right now, 84.
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Sheryl Crow and Soak Up the Sun. Well, thanks for having us on as we continue that trek through that Thursday workday around here. This is Harry Styles. It's called As It Was.

0: good till the last drop. There's got to be something in this. 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

It's Bruno Mars and Risk It All. All right, well, you got to hand it to them. This was an incredible run. I'm going to be honest. I didn't know they were still doing their thing, but apparently they had been. After a 60-year run, the Hollies, which were way before my time, but everybody knows some of their hit songs, right? Like The Air That I Breathe from way back in the day. Well, they announced the other day they're finally done touring. It's, quote, with immense gratitude to the fans that it is time to hang it up.

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7: Slight chance for storms this afternoon, otherwise mainly sunny skies. Highs around 87, winds out of the west, 5 to 10 miles an hour. Mainly clear tonight, slight chance of thunderstorms, lows around 65. Sunshine mixed with clouds at times tomorrow, highs level off around 86. With your Somerset 106 forecast, I'm staff meteorologist Megan Mulford. Right now, 86.
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That's The Weeknd and Blinding Lights. All right, well, hopefully you weren't too big a fan of Mindy Kaling's show Not Suitable for Work on Hulu. They've apparently canceled that Mindy show after just one season. Ooh, ouch. That's got to be a shock to the ego.

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1: This is Pam Sister Clark. 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

Leona Lewis and Bleeding Love. Well, thanks for having us on as we help you on through that Thursday. My name is Scott. 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
2: Somerset 106 weather.
3: Slight chance for storms this afternoon. Otherwise, mainly sunny skies. Highs around 87. Winds out of the west, 5 to 10 miles an hour. Mainly clear tonight. Slight chance of thunderstorms. Lows around 65. Sunshine mixed with clouds at times tomorrow. Highs level off around 86. With your Somerset 106 forecast, I'm staff meteorologist Megan Mulford. Right now, 86.
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Sweet Like Sugar, Maroon 5 this Thursday with me, Gina, just 8 days away now from Labor Day weekend. And then we'll go a stretch before we have any other holidays, right? You know, speaking of sweet, remember how we told you about fried chicken Oreos? Well, now Kentucky Fried Chicken in China making an Oreo chicken burger for some reason. And there's a picture of it online. Have you seen it? It does not look sweet. I don't know that I want to try it. I'm just saying. Jason Derulo will try on some Peter Gabriel and Justin Bieber, too.

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8: Slight chance for storms this afternoon. Otherwise, mainly sunny skies. Highs around 87. Winds out of the west, 5 to 10 miles an hour. Mainly clear tonight, slight chance of thunderstorms, lows around 65. Sunshine mixed with clouds at times tomorrow, highs level off around 86. With your Somerset 106 forecast, I'm staff meteorologist Megan Mulford. Currently, it's 88 degrees.
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I feel like we're going to be talking a lot about the Kardashians today, that whole group, right? So let's kick things off with the youngest, Northwest, Kim and Kanye's daughter. She said while everybody's into boys and vaping and doing all kinds of bad stuff, she just really wants blue hair and piercings, kind of like her dad, right? And she wants to work at Starbucks. Now, here's the thing. Northwest actually turns 14 next June. Hard to believe she's a teenager already. And she wants to work at Starbucks. Well, good on you, Northwest. She's already got an album out, and I'm pretty sure that her mom is not going to make her work at Starbucks or even allow her to work at Starbucks. What say you? Would you let your famous kid work at Starbucks? This could be all kinds of problems. You know, she'd have to have security. On the way, we're going to shake it whenever, wherever with Shakira next.

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And Taylor was just one of the many people sending in their tributes. One of Dolly's famous friends, right? Taylor said a world without Dolly doesn't feel possible, real or right. But because of an eternally generous way she spent her time on this earth and the countless lives that she changed for the better, her legacy will be an everlasting one. Good on Taylor. That was a really nice tribute. So many people have sent tributes in for the late Dolly Parton. I know, so sad. I guess she was battling a very brief stint of cancer, and that we're learning a little bit more, you know, because we know that she's been secretly battling something, and it sounds like cancer was it. So sad. So we miss Dolly already, for sure. Teddy Swims up next with Lose Control.

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4: Somerset 106 weather.
5: Slight chance of thunderstorms tonight, otherwise mainly clear skies. Lows dip down to about 66. Winds out of the north at around 5 miles an hour. Daytime highs approaching 86. Tomorrow, sunshine mixed with clouds at times. Mainly clear skies. Tomorrow night, lows level off around 64. With your Somerset 106 forecast, I'm staff meteorologist Megan Mulford. Currently, it's 88 degrees.
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She is unstoppable, and she's a powerhouse of a woman. Let's talk about Kim Kardashian, right? No matter how she got her fame, she's a billionaire, and she's got lots of things going on for her. I know we've already talked about her daughter, Northwest, but her friend Glenn Close defended her All's Fair co-star, Kim, against an online hater that said, you know, sorry you have to deal with her. Glenn quickly responded and said, you know what? Whatever your opinion of Kim is, I want you to know she's kind, funny, steady, smart, powerhouse of a woman and mother, and she is my friend. Good on Glenn Close for responding that way. You know what? Sometimes, you know, Glenn Close has got like class, right? And defending someone, you know, you never know who these people are. You get a picture of them and an image of them, but you don't know who they are, right? Until you're their friend. And Glenn and Kim are friends. On the way, Charlie Puth, Matchbox 20, Ella Langley's in there too.

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6: Somerset 106 weather.
7: Slight chance of thunderstorms tonight, otherwise mainly clear skies. Lows dip down to about 66. Winds out of the north at around 5 miles an hour. Daytime highs approaching 86. Tomorrow, sunshine mixed with clouds at times. Mainly clear skies. Tomorrow night, lows level off around 64. With your Somerset 106 forecast, I'm staff meteorologist Megan Mulford. Currently, it's 88 degrees.
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And right now she's tied up with Shaboozy, but if she takes it this week, she'll be a contender to take down Mariah Carey. Ella Langley's choosing Texas. So I love this. While we're here, let's talk a little bit of country. Miranda Lambert, Brad Paisley, and Jelly Roll will all star in the upcoming The Comeback King. You know, Glenn Powell revealed these stars in the upcoming country music movie that he's making. And you know what? I love it. I like Glenn Powell. I like that he puts himself in all these different roles, and he's so uber talented, and to bring back some country stars to take on in this movie too. I can't wait to see it. We'll let you know when it comes out. On the way, Jason Mraz is coming around the corner. The Go-Go's and Gaudier up too with somebody that I used to know.

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1: 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Or you could just join us in person at the Denham Street Baptist Church. 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

the bacteria cafeteria. Oh, just to say it sounds gross, right? Look at that under a microscope. So microbiologists weighing in, and I'm guilty of it too. You know, I will be snacking or eating lunch or something like that, and then I start typing on my keyboard, and microbiologists saying the combination of food residue and saliva from your fingers, making it a bacteria cafeteria. I know, it makes you think twice, makes me want to wipe down everything here in the studio too, because how many people are on before and after me, right? Doing the same thing. Little tainted love action for you. Soft Cell kicks off the next set.

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3: A child exploitation case against a former Logan County Schools employee is moving forward. A judge found probable cause to pursue prosecution against 25-year-old Austin Epley during a preliminary hearing yesterday. Kentucky State Police arrested Epley at Adairville Elementary School on charges related to inappropriate images and videos involving a child under the age of 12. Kentucky State Police says the investigation is not related to any current or former students in Logan County. Epley's case will now go before a grand jury. A Lexington man is accused of shining a laser pointer at a Kentucky State Police helicopter. Local police arrested 39-year-old Marcus Smith early Tuesday morning. Authorities say Smith hit the aircraft with the laser as pilots were returning to Frankfort from a rescue operation at Red River Gorge. Federal charges against Smith are pending. Versailles Fire Chief T.A. Rankin is being named Chief of the Year by the Kentucky Association of Fire Chiefs. Woodford County Judge Executive James Kay announced the honor on social media. Rankin has effectively led many emergency responses in the community and is dedicated to the local citizens and his firefighters, according to Kay. The Kentucky Association of Fire Chiefs presents honors annually to recognize outstanding leadership and service across the Commonwealth. A near-total lunar eclipse is happening later tonight into tomorrow morning. All phases of the eclipse will be visible to those of us here in Kentucky and to most of the continental U.S., barring heavy cloud cover. The Earth's shadow will start to cover the lunar surface shortly after 10:30 p.m. Eastern, and the peak will come just before 12:15 a.m. when over 96% of the moon will be in shadow. The event will end around 3 a.m.
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7: Slight chance of thunderstorms. Tonight, otherwise mainly clear skies. Lows level off around 66. Winds out of the north at around 5 miles an hour. Sunshine mixed with clouds at times tomorrow. Highs level off around 86. Lows level off around 64. Tomorrow night, clear skies. With your Somerset 106 forecast, I'm staff meteorologist Megan Mulford. Right now, 88.
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Man, I do not need one of these, Olivia Dean. Did you see the barefoot high heel? It's the latest trend that nobody wants to wear. I mean, really. You know, Chanel dropped this debut of barefoot high heel at one of these high-end fashion shows, and their high-end fashion shoes cost about $2,000. This barefoot high heel, basically it's your barefoot and then the high heel is in the back and you kind of strap it on. It doesn't even look good. You can Google it. This shoe brand, Jeffrey Campbell, might be a little less expensive for the barefoot high heels, similar to fancy high heels, but no straps over the top of your feet. They just don't look good. But yet, they're trending today, which is so funny. What is Lady Gaga up to? I'm going to tell you after I play her next.

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1: Hello, I'm an AI voice. 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
5: Somerset 106 weather.
6: Slight chance of thunderstorms tonight, otherwise mainly clear skies. Lows level off around 66. Winds out of the north at around 5 miles an hour. Sunshine mixed with clouds at times tomorrow. Highs level off around 86. Lows level off around 64. Tomorrow night, clear skies. With your Somerset 106 forecast, I'm staff meteorologist Megan Mulford. Currently, it's 86 degrees.
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Such a great set of music. Before that, Quarter Flash and Dan and Shay, Lady Gaga and Bruno Mars. So Lady Gaga's working on a new project. And it's not music. It's actually really kind of weird. She and her fiance launched a biotech startup. And so her next project will use real human skin. No, she's not going to wear it. But I didn't know that she was starting a biotech, you know, startup involving AI and living skin. So good on Lady Gaga. You know what? There's somebody who's taking her money and doing something to make herself even more money, right? Ed Sheeran, Billy Joel, James Blunt's coming in hot.

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Be careful eating all that fast food. The shape of you might get large and in charge. And when it comes to fast food, we might have fast food wars on top of us again. Burger King announcing they're rolling out new chicken nuggets. The other ones were too rubbery and dry. Wendy's saying, listen, we got to change our ways. We've been cutting corners on quality. Well, that's scary. McDonald's bringing back popular spicy chicken nuggets, and Arby's is bringing back steak nuggets. So there you go. Fast food chains admitted that they've been, you know, kind of dropping the ball lately. So it's time to get some, I don't know, forces back together again. We'll see what happens. I don't know. How often do you eat fast food? It's kind of, it's tricky. On the way, Rem and Selena up next with Calm Down.

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4: Somerset 106 weather.
5: Mainly clear skies develop with fog at times. Tonight, with a slight chance of thunderstorms. Lows around 66. Northerly winds at around 5 miles an hour. Clear skies develop with fog and spots early. Tomorrow, daytime highs approaching 86. Lows around 64. Tomorrow night, mainly clear skies develop with fog at times. With your Somerset 106 forecast, I'm staff meteorologist Megan Mulford. Currently 86.
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Don't start now. This is a crazy, you just can't fix stupid story. $30 is a lot different than $300 or $3,000. If you found 30 bucks on the ground, would you return it? I don't know. The police in Georgia took it to a Facebook page to find a suspect who found $30 on the ground in a Walmart and didn't return the money. The guy ended up later returning the money and the victim didn't press charges, but $30 is a lot different than if you found a bag of money, right? I'm just thinking. I would say finders keepers, right? I'm just saying. Is it stupid? I don't know. At the end of the day, people, you know, throwing so much shade on this guy that he returned the $30. On the way, train, Phil Collins and Miley Cyrus is up there too.

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1: This is Pam Thister-Clark. 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
5: Mainly clear skies develop with fog at times. Tonight, with a slight chance of thunderstorms. Lows around 66, northerly winds at around 5 miles an hour. Mainly clear skies develop with fog in spots early. Tomorrow, daytime highs approaching 86. Lows around 64. Tomorrow night, mainly clear skies develop with fog at times. With your Somerset 106 forecast, I'm staff meteorologist Megan Mulford. Right now, it's 84 degrees.
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sources say Miley Cyrus just destroyed over the passing of her quote-unquote godmother, Dolly Parton. I know. You know, she had Dolly. She had secret songs. It's crazy. Jolene, of course, one of her most popular, and I Will Always Love You. Whitney Houston sang that and took it to the umpth degree. Joshua, Please Don't Stop Loving Me. Love is Like a Butterfly. She had a lot of top number one hits, Dolly Parton, that were on the Billboard Hot Country charts. And she had a little TV show back in the 80s, you know. She is definitely missed already by fans, friends, family alike all over the world. On the way, Alex Warren, Rick Astley, Adele's up next with Easy on Me.

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It's just ordinary for Harry Styles to take a shower after his concerts. How about that? I'm Gina. I would think most artists want to take a shower after their concerts. They get all hot and sweaty, right? Harry Styles just gave a great interview. Says the first thing he does when he gets done with the show is takes a shower. He's like, it's not freaky or gross. It's not even a little weird. It's like, I just wanted to wash off the night. Like, okay. So Harry Styles, we know at least he's clean, right? Taylor Swift, I wonder what she does after a show. She's certainly on a hiatus of everything right now as she's getting ready to support her husband, Kansas City Chiefs star Travis, as he takes the field here. Now, we're in preseason football, but NFL starting here in just a few weeks. Taylor Swift up next with the fate of Ophelia.

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4: Clear skies develop with fog at times. Tonight, with lows around 66. Northerly winds at around 5 miles an hour. Mainly clear skies develop with fog in spots early. Tomorrow, highs level off around 86. Mainly clear skies develop with fog at times. Tomorrow night, lows level off around 64. With your Somerset 106 forecast, I'm staff meteorologist Megan Mulford. Right now, 86.
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Gnarls Barkley and Crazy, and this is our feel-good story with a crazy kind of diagnosis. You know, to be narcoleptic, where you just fall asleep at any given point during the day, it's weird, right? The FDA just approved the first drug here in the United States designed to treat narcolepsy rather than just its symptoms. It's in its clinical trial. The people who took the pill were able to stay awake a lot longer during the day and sleep better at night. So for all narcoleptics out there, hopefully more sleep is in your future. Isn't that a great, good story? Finally, something that can help. On the way, Katy Perry, Huey Lewis in the news will help you out with Uncle Cracker and Dobie Gray with Drift Away.

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4: Skies develop with fog at times. Tonight, with lows around 66. Northerly winds at around 5 miles an hour. Mainly clear skies develop with fog in spots early. Tomorrow, highs level off around 86. Mainly clear skies develop with fog at times. Tomorrow night, lows level off around 64. With your Somerset 106 forecast, I'm staff meteorologist Megan Mulford. Currently, it's 82 degrees.
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Uncle Cracker and Debbie Gray with Drift Away. Our viral video is kind of cute because everybody gets excited when, you know, you're rooting for your team and they score, or you get called down to the big wheel at the Price is Right. And an excited woman at this Major League Baseball game was jumping up and down to celebrate, but she lost all of the stuff out of her purse. I mean, you see tampons, you see money, you see coins, you see a wallet, everything comes out. And they put it in slow motion, and it's really funny. So all you have to do is put in an excited woman loses a bunch of stuff jumping up and down. All right. On the way, we jump up and down for Justin Timberlake, who knocks us back into the music with Mirrors.

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Dean and So Easy. I'm Gina. Thanks so much for taking us along with you this Thursday. We're done. Now we can look forward to the weekend of fun. It is coming up. So I'm going to get out of here and leave you back inside the music with Richard Marx and Endless Summer Nights. Have a great rest of your Thursday. See ya.

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